Better days are coming, if no one told you. I hate to hear you crying over the phone, dear. For 7 years running, you've been a soldier. But better days are coming, better days are coming for you. So when

You just love to burn. Mom loves the both of them. You see it's in the blood. Both kids are good and mom.

somebody that just loves to learn. And another child grows up to be somebody you just love to burn.